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Towards Ljubljana, left lane is closed. Drive carefully. 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Zaprt je prehitevalni pas. Vozite previdno.

An accident has occurred on the A2 highway Karavanka-Ljubljana between junction Naklo and Kranj Zahod towards Ljubljana. Left lane is closed. Drive carefully. Do prometne nesreče je prišlo na gorinski avtocesti med priključkom Naklo in Kranj Zahod v smeri Ljubljane. Zaprt je prehitevalni pas. Vozite previdno.

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1: Traffic is currently running smoothly. Have a safe and pleasant journey. Promet trenutno poteka tekoče. 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

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Drive carefully. Do prometne nesreče je prišlo na gorenjski avtocesti med priključkom Mirna Peč in pokritim okopom Karteljevo v smeri Novega Mesta. Vozite previdno.

39 from Lennox. You know, the one with the braids. Yeah. Well, I see you on Wednesdays all the time.

An accident has occurred on the A2 highway Ljubljana-Obrežje between junction Mirna Peč and tunnel Karteljevo towards Novo Mesto. Drive carefully. Do prometne nesreče je prišlo na dolenski avtocesti med priključkom Mirna Peč in pokritim okopom Karteljevo v smeri Novega Mesta. 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

Nothing major to report from Slovenia's highways. We wish you a safe and a pleasant journey. Promet po slovenskih avtocestah poteka tekoče in brez večjih posebnosti. Srečno pot!

0: Nothing major to report from Slovenia's highways. We wish you a safe and a pleasant journey. Promet po Sloveniji poteka tekoče in brez večjih posebnosti. Srečno pot.
1: The most up-to-date traffic info in Slovenia. If you're driving, make sure to stay focused on the road. Radio SI.

Nothing major to report from Slovenia's highways. We wish you a safe and a pleasant journey. Promet po naših avtocestah poteka tekoče in brez večjih posebnosti. Srečno pot!

Traffic in Slovenia is flowing smoothly without any major delays reported. We wish you a safe and a pleasant journey. Na slovenskih avtocestah ne beležimo večjih posebnosti. Srečno pot!